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Of course, I'll do that. 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Joanna, your song's playing right now. Thank you for listening tonight. Let

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the one thing in your house that everyone uses, but no one ever seems to replace when it's out? I mean, I know we're all thinking of the same thing. I want to see if you're going to say this before I can say it. We'll see what you

And hopefully tomorrow is going to be a great Monday for you, because hopefully tomorrow you're going to win $1,000 with the return of our cash contest. 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You got this.

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Yep, that's true.

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We promise not to put the incriminating pictures up on Facebook. 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

besides toilet paper, what are some things in your house that everyone uses, but they never, ever seem to replace it? I think you'll like Lauren's answer. We'll see what she has to say and add to the list here coming up in less than 10 minutes. Hang on.

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And we're not letting this weekend end just yet. 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Playing this one from Mark. He checked in for this one. Going to work on your song coming up too.

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1: 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Boston is a song I wrote when I was waiting on a guy who was picking me up. I couldn't stop thinking about him, and this is what I was feeling while I was waiting for him. 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

And this past week, there were people online trying to sell air and garbage from a certain huge event that happened recently. Yeah, I did say selling air and garbage. The full story coming up in less than 10 minutes. Hang on. I took two.

0: And a new survey says 42% of people, a lot of people, say they have at least one luxury they refuse to ever give up. So I want to find out tonight what that is for you. What's that one luxury that you are never giving up no matter what? I know what mine is. I want to know what yours is. We'll discuss coming up here in the next 15 minutes.
1: Looking back now, it makes me laugh. We were growing up.

think you should let me know what you want to hear tonight as you're listening. I'm here for you. Let me know on the free iHeartRadio app. Use the red talkback mic. If you're on Instagram, I'm at Casper Radio. That's with a K. Kelly checked in for this one. I'm going to work on playing your song next, too. Like a

And tomorrow morning, it's back. The return of the cash contest. I'm going to run down how you can win $1,000 tomorrow. And by the way, you have multiple chances to do it. Hourly chances to win this money. Details coming up in about 6 minutes.

0: Jasper, and get ready. It's back tomorrow morning, the return of the cash contest, where there's multiple chances, hourly chances to win $1,000 just for listening like you are right now. Marsha, she was one of our winners the last time we did the cash contest. Remember her reaction?
1: Oh my God.
0: Yeah, that's what she found out she won. She was shocked. And that could be you. We want to hear you freaking out tomorrow, knowing that you won $1,000 put towards gas, put towards maybe that vacation you've been putting off for this summer, maybe a road trip coming up. 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

0: Dylan, thank you for listening tonight. So you were saying the worst thing to run out of at your house would be what now?
1: Probably bottled water, because I'm spoiled like that. I don't like doing taps, and so every time I have to use tap water to come out of my bottles, it just tastes different and gross to me.
0: Oh, yeah. Once you've had a taste of the good water, you can't go back to the tap water. 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

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Hey, good way to get your Monday going. How about with some good news? I got something to share with you coming up in two songs. Hang tight.

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2: We're more than just a country radio show. We're a late night family. And Granger Smith is the voice that keeps the night going strong. Thanks for riding with us here on After Midnight with Granger Smith.

93.1 WPOC. So I got a topic I want to discuss next hour, and I want to hear from you on this. I'm going to open up the phone lines. What is something you wish was still done the old-fashioned way? Call me and we'll talk next hour, 866-607-8383.

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1: What's going on? This is Jake. We're just out cruising the street, driving for UPS. Thank you for being on the air with us tonight.
0: You're welcome, Jake. Keep on cruising.

0: 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Ann Hudson is coming up next with all the latest from Nashville. 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
1: Oh, Granger, did you see the big Garth Brooks announcement? I've got it for you. Coming up in your Nashville news next.

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1: Hey, Granger, this is Jeremy out of Charleston, South Carolina. What's got me up tonight is working. I'm a tow truck operator doing the overnight shift. Be safe out there tonight, brother. And I'm listening to your show. You're a one good person.
0: You be safe too, Jeremy. Appreciate you, brother.

0: 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Did you know that betting on volleyball could land you in some hot water? Well, it did for this dumb criminal. Earl's going to fill us in with the details coming up next.
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2: 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Some of us think, some of us drive, some of us pray. 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Thanks for being a part of the After Midnight family.

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I'll tell you what it was, plus some other things coming up in history and two songs. 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

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So I brought this up last hour. 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
1: Hey, Granger. This is Glenn from Bryan, Arkansas. On I-40 headed to Fort Smith. Thanks, Granger. Have a blessed day.
0: Hey, you too, Glenn. Have a blessed day, brother.

0: 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Ann Hudson is about to jump on and share some Nashville news with us. Ann, what do you have lined up?
1: Wow, I just love Dolly Parton Granger, don't you? She's just unstoppable, like the Energizer Bunny. She's just confirmed details about her Broadway musical, and I'll tell you all about it coming up in your Nashville news next.

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1: I knew I'd see her around. I'd be at some party, she'd show up and I'd be walking out. 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I'd look up, she'd be at the red light beside me in that white Maxima with the sticker on the back. I'd act

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7: Monday morning, third shifters, thanks for getting the week started with us. I'm so glad to be here right alongside with you, Granger Smith. I'm your host. Got a whole bunch of good country music to play for you. And I've got this question. What is something you do to lift up your mood? You got a mood lifter? Let me know. 866-607-8383. Earl Bibbles Jr. is coming in here with a dumb criminal story as well. All this here early on a Monday. Welcome to After Midnight.

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What is something you do to lift your mood? That's the question I'm asking. Coming up in two songs, I want to hear from you. 866-607-8383.

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0: 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Thank you, brother.

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So you've seen those Google Street View cars, right? Well, have you ever seen one in a high-speed chase with the cops? Hang on. Earl has got this dumb criminal story he's going to share next.

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8: Monday, early risers. Welcome to After Midnight with me, Granger Smith, your host. Hey, I've got some good news to kick your Monday off with, plus some Nashville news. Doesn't necessarily have to be good, but it's news about your favorite stars out there in Nashville and what they're up to. Ann Hudson's got you covered on that. Hey, I'm glad you're here. Thank you for making this America's favorite radio program.

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Hey, good way to get your Monday going. How about with some good news? I got something to share with you coming up in two songs. Hang tight.

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1: Hey, Granger, this is Jeff Waters here from Spartanburg, South Carolina. I just want to say thank you very much for making my drive to work so much easier. Have a good one.
0: You're welcome, Jeff. Appreciate you, brother.

0: 93.1 WPOC, today's best country. Ann Hudson is coming up next with all the latest from Nashville. Ann, what's on your radar today?
1: Well, Granger, did you see the big Garth Brooks announcement? I've got it for you. Coming up in your Nashville news next.

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1: Listen, this isn't just a show. It's a community. Country music and conversations that matter. Hang with us till sunrise here on After Midnight with Granger Smith.

0: they're getting paid by the word. Or, well, by the fun. Got a bunch of both going on right now.
1: A giggly bunch, ain't they?
0: Michael J. and Candace in the morning. 93.1 WPOC.

0: 93.1 WPOC, the story we learned last week. I'm not sure if it was when you were here earlier in the week, Candace, or if it was when Mal was filling in. Mallory. Okay. Yeah. Mm-hmm. When the story about Miranda Lambert, did you hear that one?
1: No.
0: Oh, so Miranda Lambert somehow ended up with, 5 dogs in her backseat because she has a lot of dogs.
1: Right.
0: He has 5 dogs in the backseat of her car and a kangaroo in the front seat of the car. Mm. And it was a baby of a kangaroo that she had that was, according to Ella, was the kangaroo's baby, and so it became Miranda's baby.
1: So I could see this because the first time that I ever interviewed Miranda, it was on behalf of maybe like Purina, and she was talking about her love for animals, and I couldn't get a word in. And I was like, okay, this is a 5-minute interview, and she talked the entire time about her love of animals.
0: She adores animals.
1: Yes.
0: And she's got a rescue, and she's got cats, and she's got a whole zoo. Don't even worry about that.
1: Okay.
0: So
1: I could see it.
0: So anyway, so Reba somehow got involved with all this. I don't know how, but Miranda and Ella were together, and Ella was explaining to Reba the whole situation. Here's what Ella had to say. Ella, go ahead. Oh, wait a minute. Why are we not going to? Hold on. I got it. Wait a minute.
2: Me and Miranda had a lot of common friends, and that's, I think, how you probably started hearing about me in the beginning.
3: Yeah.
2: A friend of ours early on has told me she had a kangaroo for a pet. Told me this whole story about it. I was 18 when he told me. I didn't ask you until I was 25, but I've wanted to ask her this the whole time. We wrote one song. I figured we were friends enough. And after we got done, we were all, you know, getting up, getting a snack. And I was like, Miranda, did you have a kangaroo? And she was like, I did. And then it had a baby, and that was my baby, and I loved it. And then you talked about how you went dirt road riding and you got pulled over.
3: I had 5 dogs in the back seat and kangaroo in the front.
2: 5 dogs in the back
3: seat. Back road in Oklahoma, you can do that stuff.
2: Yeah, just riding, you know, listening to tunes. And she said the cop like completely forgot about whatever she pulled her over for when she saw the kangaroo, and Miranda goes, and of course I had Texas plates on, and I went, he was probably like, she's from Texas, I can tell.
3: And then we go,
2: and then just from that phrase, I was like walking off, and I was like, she's from Texas, I can tell by the way he's just stepping down the room. Miranda's like the one he went with, like he went back to Texas with her. And I was like, what? No one has time to go pee, get out there.

0: 93.1 WPOC. We're going to be all right, but I'm still not eating salads off a salad bar or any salads from a bag. Fruits. Yeah, any of it. That's,
1: and it's like this time of year. It's what you want.
0: Yeah, I want a salad, but it's apparently... So here's my whole thing. Yesterday, okay. I wake up and I said to Cheryl, I'm like, I'm really craving some veggies. Mm-hmm. And I'm like, it's Sunday. I should go down to the... Market. Yeah. So I was going to head down to the farmer's market and I'm like, what should I get? I'm like, because I've been really craving asparagus. Okay. I love asparagus.
1: I do too.
0: And I like it when it's like a little, I don't like it soft. Mm. I like it a little crunchy. You know what I mean? So like it's blanched almost.
1: Right.
0: So it's just, and oh my God, it's so good with like salt and pepper and a little butter.
1: So you woke up wanting some asparagus.
0: Well, I mean, I kind of did. And I'm like, you know, let's go get some veggies. Uh-huh. Right. So, and then I'm like, oh, it's that whole thing with the lettuce.
1: Right.
0: So she's like, why don't you go to the stand on the side of Old Court? Do you know about that stand? Mm-mm. Well, these kids, they're like, in school, high school, they run this stand on the side of like Old Court Road. Mm-hmm. And they always have like really good corn. It's a little expensive, I'll tell you that. Mm-hmm. Is a Buccaneer, is that like the average price? I don't know.
1: I mean, I was at Trader Joe's the other day and it was 70 cents an ear.
0: So. Yeah, right. I could have gone to Trader. Anyway, this is supposedly right out of the field. And you know, you'll have cantaloupes and melons and tomatoes and whatever else. So I'm like, all right, so I got some veggies and stuff. And then the whole day I'm worried about, like, do I scrub it? Do I, like, I'm thinking, well, it's corn on the cob, so right. I'm ripping the husk off. So that's protected, right?
1: Uh-huh.
0: Anyway.
1: Oh, yeah, I had corn last night. So
0: white corn or yellow corn? I had white corn.
1: It was sweet corn, yeah. So it was actually bicolored, I guess it was.
0: Oh, look at you. Look at you going all fancy on us.
1: Well, I don't know.
0: Oh,
1: this is kind of what I was picked.
0: I only spent $17 at the fruit stand. Candace goes in and goes big or goes home.
1: Come on.
0: You know, it's like with
1: Kenny. No, I need money for Kenny Chesney.

0: You know we've always got good news around here. At 93.1 WPOC, I am not losing my mind about this.
1: Why?
0: But I am excited.
1: Why?
0: Because for the first time in the 2026 baseball season, the Orioles have won four games in a row.
1: Whoa.
0: And they had this really, like, this monkey they had to get off their back. I think that's, like, the expression people like to use.
1: Okay.
0: You know, like, they, because seven times prior to this past week, the Orioles had won three games, and then they got to that fourth game, and they'd lose. Mm. Every time. It was always like a freak little thing. Mm-hmm. And then while you were gone last week, Candace, if we could just go off on baseball for 1 second.
1: Go ahead.
0: There was this play, and I'm losing track of whether it happened before you left or after, but the Kansas City Royals were playing the Mets. Mm-hmm. And so there's two guys on base. Just picture this once. There's a guy in first and second. So the batter for the Mets hits the ball just like a little dribbler, like it goes towards the pitcher. Mm-hmm. So the pitcher goes to his right, grabs the baseball, throws it to the first baseman, but he either threw it bad or, I don't know, the ball went flying, and the first baseman wasn't able to stop it. Mm-hmm. So that guy got on base. So now there's three guys running around the bases, right? So you got the guy that just dribbled going to first base, and then the guys that were on first and second, that guy from second scored, right? Mm-hmm. So now it's 1-0. Only problem is the first baseman finally gets to the ball. This is all in the same play. The first baseman gets that ball that went past him.
1: Yeah.
0: He whips it to the third baseman because he sees the second runner running home.
1: Uh-huh.
0: And when he does, it goes sailing, and the third baseman couldn't catch it. So then that guy scores, and then the guy that had hit the ball, the little dribbler, he's now in second, running around second base, and he sees the third baseman throw the ball. Oh, no, the first baseman threw it to the third baseman. And
1: is this the one that was called, like,
0: Little League Home Run? Okay. Yeah. And so then that guy runs all the way home, and he scores.
1: Little League Home Run in the big league.
0: Right. So three runs scored. So that same team, reason I'm telling you all this, is that same team that botched that whole thing, mm-hmm. the Kansas City Royals, they were playing the Orioles.
1: But we won.
0: All three games. We swept them.
1: Thank goodness.
0: Plus, we had won one game prior to that. So they've won four in a row. The only two things happened, and this was bad yesterday. We have this guy named Blaze Alexander, mm-hmm. who's really been smacking the ball around. He's a good player, right? You'd probably think he's cute. I don't know. I mean, I don't know. A lot of ladies think he's cute. He's got the whole, you know, beard and everything. So he gets up, and their half-ass pitcher from the Royals, he throws that ball so flipping hard and nails Blaze Alexander. Well, Blaze Alexander was PO'd.
1: Yeah.
0: He's like, I'm not having none of this. So he takes two steps towards first base, and he turns his head to the left towards the pitcher, and he starts cussing him out, right? And they start getting into screaming really quick. So then our manager runs out, and their guy, and a bench is clear. And this always makes me laugh because baseball fights are so silly. They run out and they look at each other, and then you see the chubby guys from center field that are in the bullpen. They're like, "Oh, we got to run in too! We got to run in!" And you see, the cavalry. Yeah, they're like 10 minutes later. They're running in. You see these guys, and they always show them, and it's like, "What is this?" And there's not any. There was just two guys cussing each other out.
1: Oh.
0: You know, so here's why he was so PO'd.
1: Okay.
0: The ball, everybody thought it hit his side at first, Blaze Alexander, but it hit his hand and it broke his hand. He couldn't move his fingers. So he's like, you just.
1: Yeah. Yeah.
0: I don't want to say what he went, but you know what I'm saying? He broke his hand with the ball. So he was fried. You know what I mean? Because he was out of he knew he was done.
1: I was dead.
0: Oh, and so he's one of our good guys. So the freaking Kansas City Royals. So we sweep them. Oriole Bird running around with the broom at the end of the game. It was fun. But so the good news is the Orioles won four in a row for the first time. Going into the All-Star break, they get a four-day break because the All-Star Home Run Derby is Monday night. Uh-huh. And then the All-Star game is Tuesday night. That's tomorrow night. What am I saying?
1: Yeah.
0: I'm thinking it's still the weekend.
1: No,
0: tonight is the Home Run Derby.
1: Okay.
0: And then tomorrow night's the All-Star game. And, you know, we're excited about that. Adley's going
1: to
0: be in it.
1: And so 4 days to take a break.
0: Yeah, well, there's the 2 days before it. And then I think there's like they start playing back up the end of the week.
1: So it sounds like it's a well-deserved break for us.
0: Yeah, it's good, except we lost Blaze Alexander.
1: Right.
0: He's one of our good hitters. And he plays a lot of different positions. It just sucks. And all the guys were like,
1: that's,
0: you know, it just sucks.
1: Because
0: they're like, we start like getting the thing going and then boom, flipping. And then the pitcher's like, I'm just pitching. And
1: what do you mean? I'm not doing a good job of
0: it. No, you freaking whip a 100 mile per hour fastball and break the guy's hand. Yeah. You jackass.
1: Here we are at 5. We're back together again.
0: Yeah. Well, I was mad. Sorry. All right.
1: Crash on the south end side of 95. Activity is right near 695. The left lane is blocked there. And then also a crash on the northbound side of 95. That's near Mountain Road. That has been moved off to the right shoulder, though. No problems to report out along the Beltway stretch. Top end, Attleup side, Hartford Road heading down towards 83. And then on the west side stretch from 795 heading up towards 70. I'm Kendall Stold. And that is your traffic.
0: Imagine if I broke your hand. That would be terrible.
1: No, but at least I could still do my job. That guy can't do his job anymore.
0: No, it was fractured one of the little bones. He can't move his hand now.
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20: Crank it up.

0: who has said clearly, he's like, don't offer me any movie roles. He is not up for that. He knows
1: his best lane.
0: Yeah, he does. He knows how to sing. I mean, I think he probably could act because he's got a look.
1: Uh-huh.
0: In the given role, I can see him like in a Western.
1: Oh, I could too.
0: You know what I mean?
1: I could also see him being like, singing's my job.
0: It could be. He could be a singer in a movie. But okay. he says, no, I don't want any of those. I'm looking at staying home with my kids and my wife. So at least he knows where his bread's buttered.
1: Yep.
0: Basically. So way to go, Luke Combs, Michael J., and Candace in the morning. We are back to full strength the way it needs to be. There's been a lot of vacations going on, and there are some vacations coming up again, too. Just when we get clear, you know.
1: There was one text that went back and forth that was like, hey, what are your vacation dates? And then you were like, here are my vacation dates. And I was like, okay. And then once they all started to play out, I'm like, huh?
0: Well, part of the problem is that I got a lot of stuff going on.
1: Yes.
0: I got a son who's getting married September 19th. So I got all that to look forward to. In fact, the deposits are starting to be due. Just talking to him about that. The Hall of Fame thing is coming up the beginning of August. So I've got to be in Nashville for a week, August, I think it's the 3rd through whatever it is.
1: Okay.
0: So there's those 2 weeks I got to block out for me. And then I don't know what you've got going on.
1: I'm going to be on vacation the same week that you're in Nashville.
0: Okay. Oh my goodness. So that means it'll be
1: Mike Klein and Mallory.
0: Magic Mike and Mallory. There are full-time fill-ins.
2: Roll call.
0: All right. Well, listen, we want to hear from you this morning. How's your summer going?
1: Yeah. So Diesel said, good morning. The team is back. And he said, how were the soccer games? So, hey, Diesel. Good to hear from you. So I was in New Jersey for some lacrosse games. They were good. I'm happy to be back in Maryland, and that's enough said on that.
0: Did your team not win or
1: no,
0: what?
1: No, we did. It was fine, but it just, I'm not a big fan of the loop-de-loops in New Jersey.
0: The loop-de-loops?
1: Yeah, in order to make a left turn, you gotta make a right, you go around the circle, and it's a little too much.
0: Did you see any of the housewives?
1: No, I didn't. I was on a lacrosse field covered in sweat.
0: I think of New Jersey. I think of either the mob or the housewives.
1: No, I think of lacrosse fields. Okay. Anyway, so he wants to know if we're giving away Ella tickets for Saturday this week.
0: Yes. Well, I don't know if it's Saturday or Friday. We're giving away tickets. Oh, I can't say. That's a secret. Hint, hint. Thursday, 4 to 6. I can't say what kind of tickets we're giving away because they're for a big sold out concert in Baltimore. Thursday, 4 to 6. I'm going to be a gramophone in Timonium on Aylesbury giving away tickets to some mysterious sold out concert.
1: All right. Rhonda says that she's loving Al Dean on a Monday morning. She's happy about that. Sonia, the Dita Chick, is back in action. Lisa from Whitehall is with us. And Denise and the Dina checking in back from vacation in wild, wonderful West Virginia.
3: Woo!
1: What'd you do there? We'd love to hear about it. And Jennifer from Parkville, glad to have you both back checking in. Thanks so much for checking in with us, Jennifer. Good to have you as well. All right, out on the roadways. I thought it was really busy out there this morning when I was coming in. But anyway, southbound side of 95, you will find a crash. It's right near 695. Left lane is blocked there. Northbound side of 95, there's also an accident on Mountain Road. The right lane is blocked, but you can at least move around. Out of Loop side of the Beltway, it's decent so far from Hartford Road down through Towson. And then on the west side stretch from Liberty Road up towards 70. I'm Candace Stolten. That's your traffic.
0: Luke Bryan in 16 seconds. Luke, get ready.
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7: 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Living life on the Cobb, baby. Michael J. and Candace in the morning on 93.1 WPOC.
8: Hey, girl.
0: And so,

0: Michael J. and Candace in the morning. What is coming up on The Brief in 3 minutes?
1: A big transformation could happen in Harford County this week. Details in The Brief.
0: Another 7 Brew?
1: No, not quite.
0: Because I was going to go in and get one of those, one of the caramels.
1: We're still looking for 7 Brew.
0: All right.

0: right, 6:06 here at 93.1 WPOC. Apparently, today is going to be what they say is a perfect summer day. Sunny, highs up to around 89, 90, 91. A little bit less humidity, but still hot. And then the same thing tomorrow, and then it gets really hot middle of the week. That's what we're looking for the weather. What else?
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2: A big transformation could happen in Harford County this week. The town of Bel Air says demolition of the former Macy's building is expected to begin this week as work gets underway on the Derby Place redevelopment. That's all at the mall. The demolition is expected to take about 2 months. Parking lots in front of and behind the former Macy's will be fenced off during the work, but the rest of Harford Mall, including interior shops, restaurants, and businesses in the former Sears area, is expected to remain open. A 17-year-old girl was arrested early yesterday morning after spitting at an officer in Fells Point. Just before 5 a.m., officers were called to the 400 block of South Broadway for a common assault. Police found a small group of people beginning to leave the area. A 17-year-old did spit at an officer when she was asked to leave. She was unarrested. A Good Samaritan spotted a fire at a Cockeysville home and ran to the door, alerting those inside as flames spread. It's incredible video, too. It happened in the 800 block of Pedonia Road just before 1 o'clock on Sunday. When firefighters arrived, they found flames burning on the deck that had spread into the second floor. Luckily, nobody was inside the home by the time the firefighters arrived. One firefighter did suffer minor injuries while battling the blaze. That is your brief. And out on the roadways, we do have an accident on the southbound side of 95, right near 695. That's in that Rosedale stretch. Left lane is blocked there. No problems to report at along 40 or even Bel Air Road. Northbound side of 95, there's a crash. You're going to find it right near Mountain Road. The right lane is blocked. Elsewhere, out along the Beltway, out of Loop side, not much happening. Taking it down from Hartford Road, heading up towards 83. West side stretch, wrapping around the bend. Old Court, heading up towards Liberty, and then eventually down towards Edmondson. And so far, so good. Out along 70, taking it from 29 up towards the Beltway. I'm Candace Stold, and that's your traffic.
0: And that fire you were talking about on Pedonia Road, 800 block is right by Happy Hollow. You know where Happy Hollow is?
2: I do know where Happy Hollow is.
0: You know what's down Happy Hollow?
2: What?
0: Well, that is where the hostel lady is. There's a lady named Sue, and she has... Sue has got every kind of hosta you can possibly imagine. And she sells them right out of her yard.
2: Oh, I did not know
0: hosta
2: such a
0: Sue,
2: thing.
0: Baby! Shout out to Hosta Sue.
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0: Michael J's Music City Minute is coming up in 3 minutes. Amen.
1: But first, the magic word for the day and every morning, Ella.
2: Every morning.
1: Ella. No, the story is all about what Brad Paisley and Miranda Lambert are doing together.
2: Okay.
1: They're hooking up next.

0: 93.1 WPOC, Michael J. and Candace. Hey, we might have to rename it from Michael J.'s Music City Minute to Michael J. and Candace's Music City Minute.
1: Oh.
0: Because Candace is hooking up with more country stars than you can possibly imagine. We're going to find out about it. But
1: Wait. I'm not hooking up with any country stars.
0: No.
1: I had a little bit of a social media exchange with Kimberly
0: Perry. We'll get to all of it right after traffic.
1: Dear Lord, out on the roadway, southbound side of 95, there's a crash right near 695. The left lane is blocked there. Northbound side of 95, there's an accident right at Mountain Road. The right lane is blocked, but you can at least move around. The beltway so far is so good, and no problems to report through the tunnels, just the volume that continues to build. I'm Candace Dold, and that's your traffic.
0: Yeah, I wanted you thinking about who Candace has been hooking up with in country music while we were doing the traffic, because it's part of the story this morning. 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
0: Right?
2: 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Like you on Music Row.
0: Right. Maybe it should be Michael J. and Candace's Music City Minute, because here's what happened. Our good buddy, Kimberly Perry of the band Perry, who we just did all those shows with recently, celebrated her birthday, and here's what happened.
1: Well, I posted on Instagram, and I said, happy birthday, Kimberly Perry. I hope you were able to find a good orange crush to celebrate. If not, come back to Baltimore and visit us at WPOC.
0: And we'll buy.
1: And then she was sweet. She says, thank you, gorgeous woman. Love you with a heart.
0: Aww,
1: so
0: see,
1: love right back at you, Kimberly.
0: Kimberly Perry hooking up with Candace, just like that. How about that? Well, that's sweet. So all I said was, please DM her back or whatever and say, hey, Michael J says happy birthday too. I want to get my name in there too. I like Kimberly.
1: All right.
0: So that's one story of hooking up. Here's the other one. Listen to this. Brad Paisley and Miranda Lambert have gotten together. And it's pretty cool. Here it is. It's a little bit of Someone Else's Arms featuring Brad and Miranda. Listen.

0: professional country right here. Listen. Miranda. Where's Miranda?
1: Wait a minute.
0: I think we got to get through the fiddle.
1: Hold on.
0: Miranda's got her part.

0: It's Monday, July 13th. Do you think it's too early for Morgan Wallen and his crew to be in town? Is Ella here yet? They're not here yet?
1: No.
0: When do you think they're getting here? Because the first show's Friday night. They got to start moving in, loading in pretty soon.
1: Yeah, so the crew maybe is...
0: Yeah. That's what I'm saying. Now, and maybe he shows up early to make sure it's all on track.
1: You know what? We should go down near the stadium and see what we can see and take some pictures of all the trucks coming in.
0: Right. And make sure they're all wearing Ravens jerseys and not like jerseys from some other team.
1: Right.
0: Make sure they're not getting in there monkeying around with anything.
1: You know, I wonder if somebody from the Ravens can like stand out and just hand out some, at least some shirts.
0: I think you better keep an eye on everything there, guys, because you got people from other teams searching around. All right. So look, over the weekend, Candace went to New Jersey, and here at 93.1 WPOC, we're here to say that we think driving in Maryland makes more sense than these other states.
1: So here's my thing. In New Jersey, and I get it, I understand why they have the jug handles that I was referring to as loop-de-loops earlier.
0: So they have jugs? They have jug handles in New Jersey?
1: And we even got a text about this earlier. I'm just going to let this Jersey girl explain it.
0: Let's hear from the Jersey girl.
1: They're called jug handles, not loop-de-loops. They keep traffic flowing and reduce traffic accidents. No left-turning cars get hit by oncoming traffic. Slow-moving vehicles are supposed to be in the right lane by law, so it just makes sense to keep the cars turning in the slow lane.
0: All right. Do we have jug handles name? The ladies?
1: No, we don't have her name. She just called herself Jersey Girl.
0: Okay.
1: But anyway.
0: But maybe she could call us is why I'm saying.
1: Yeah.
0: Miss Jug Handles, if you want to call us, 800-321-3693. We would love to hear from you in person.
1: It just got me to thinking, is there a state or an area or a traffic pattern that just really gets you?
0: Oh, yeah. I can tell you a couple.
1: What?
0: New York City. Uh-huh. If there's like a 5-lane road and some Yahoo cab driver in one, like the left lane, will go, oh, I'm making a right-hand turn. And I'll do in front of like 4 lanes of traffic. Right. They don't care.
1: They don't.
0: And so that's crazy.
1: Yeah.
0: What else? Washington, D.C., the traffic is a little crazy. And part of it is maybe because it's the operational error on my part, but I get very confused when we get down all those highways. It's like a mixing bowl in one spot, and there's all these highways come together.
1: Right.
0: And if you don't know where you're going, you're suddenly headed to Virginia when you're trying to go to Pennsylvania.
1: Well, and the other thing to that is, it's a truth, and the other thing is, like, if you're looking at your GPS and you think you're making the right turn,
0: right,
1: and then you're supposed to go another 20 feet,
0: yeah,
1: and now you've gone the wrong way.
0: 100%. That happens to me in D.C. all the time. There's too many roads too close together.
1: Yeah.
0: That's part of the problem.
1: Mm-hmm.
0: So those two get on my last nerve. But what about you? 800-321-3693. You can text 77962. Start with hey or hi. And Jersey Jug, what would you call her?
1: Jug Handles.
0: The woman with the jug handles. We want you to call us 800-321. Well, that's what she's calling him. I didn't come up with a name.

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1: Ah, my day can get started now.
0: All right. Well, I'm doing this for you, Candace, because I know you appreciate a good Kenny Chesney.
1: Carry on.

0: Good Monday morning to you. Oh, no, wait a second. Who is this on the line?
1: This is Karen G. from Edgewood.
0: Hey, Karen.
2: Hey, Karen.
0: So, where are you on jug handles?
1: I grew up in North Jersey. If you can drive in Jersey, you can drive anywhere.
2: Amen. Yep,
0: you hear that? You can drive anywhere.
2: Yeah, it's those jug handles. Well, and so then our Jersey girl, she texted back in. She said, you can call me jug handle or Jersey girl or even just Jersey.
0: Okay, Jersey.
2: So I understand the traffic pattern. I get it. And I'm sure that it helps with accidents.
0: Right.
2: But it's just, it takes you through for a loop when you're not used to it. We did get quite a few texts. So somebody says the most frustrating traffic patterns in Maryland are most definitely the traffic circles all over Harford County, especially the ones on Tollgate Road.
0: Mm-hmm.
2: And again, I am sure that there are statistics that show that they reduce accidents and, you know, slowing the speeds and all of that. But I get it.
0: Here's what's changed in my driving career. I remember when, well, first off, let me back it up and just say this. I don't like how they advertise for like 6 miles that you're going to be on a camera and that you got to slow down. So it's like, oh, we're going to give you a ticket, but we're going to tell you first.
2: Oh.
0: So you see, like, you know, for a mile or two, oh, you're about to go past the speed camera.
2: Mm-hmm.
0: And so then everybody realizes that the speed camera is coming up and they do 80 and then they get to the speed camera and they slam on their brakes. That drives me nuts.
2: Except I feel that there's a difference on 695 at Green Spring Avenue.
0: Okay.
2: When you know that the photo enforcement is, and they're like, let me look around the porta potty and see if the truck is sitting there.
0: This is my point. It's silly. Right. Back in the day, the police didn't have as much of a chance getting you because you never knew where they were,
2: mm-hmm.
0: right? Although maybe they'd have more of a chance because they would actually get you, you know, because you didn't know you were running into a speed trap.
2: Right.
0: All of a sudden, like, you know, you're going on 70 or you're on, you know, I don't know, 795 or whatever, and people are blinking their lights the other way, going, oh, it's a police officer. Uh-huh.
2: But you know what I was thinking this weekend? So remember we used to have like the radar detectors in your
0: cars? Yes.
2: So I get, obviously they don't have them anymore, but I'm thinking like, well, Waze tells you.
0: I know it. The whole thing's crazy.
2: So somebody else says, good morning. The thing that kills me is that people don't know how to drive in a traffic circle here in Maryland. You're supposed to use a signal when you're leaving the circle so other traffic knows that you are leaving and have a continual flow, not just a nut signal and everybody's guessing on where the heck you're going.
0: Well, that's what traffic is about around here. It's a little crazy.
2: All right. Out on the roadways, we did have an accident on the southbound side of 95 near 695 in Rosedale. That has been cleared. We still have that crash show on the northbound side of 95 right at Mountain Road in Harford County. Right lane is blocked, but you can still move around there. In Baltimore, an accident Lock Raven Boulevard right at Belvedere Avenue. 95 certainly busy moving down through the Fort McHenry Tunnel and 895 through the Harbor Tunnel. No problems to report out along 97 through Anne Arundel County. I'm Candace Stolden. That's your traffic.
0: Hey, going to D.C. this morning, the texter says, can't stand or understand why the traffic lights are on the side of the street instead of over the street.
2: Oh, yeah.
0: And then you're like, oh, I gotta look over there now.
2: Uh-huh.
0: One more thing to stumble over.
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0: over the weekend was Kimberly Perry's birthday. 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
2: A big transformation could happen in Harford County this week. The town of Bel Air says demolition of the former Macy's building at the mall is expected to begin this week as work gets underway on the Derby Place redevelopment. The demolition is expected to take about 2 months. Parking lots in front of and behind the former Macy's will be fenced off during the work. But the rest of Harford Mall, including the interior shops, restaurants, and businesses in the former Sears area, is expected to remain open. A 17-year-old girl was arrested early yesterday morning after spitting at an officer in Fells Point. Just before 5 a.m., officers were called to the 400 block of South Broadway for a common assault. Police found a small group of people beginning to leave the area. A 17-year-old girl did spit at the officer when she was asked to leave. She was then arrested. In Baltimore County, a Good Samaritan spotted a fire at a Cockeysville home and ran to the door, alerting those inside as flames spread. It happened in the 800 block of Pedonia Road just before 1 o'clock yesterday. When firefighters arrived, they found flames burning on the deck that had spread into the second floor. Luckily, nobody was inside the home by the time the firefighters arrived. One firefighter did suffer minor burns while battling the blaze. That is your brief. And out on the roadways, we do have an accident on the northbound side of 95. Activity in Harford County right near Mountain Road. The right lane is blocked, but you can still at least get around there. Out of loop side of the Beltway, yes, it's busy from Harford Road down through Paring Parkway and eventually up towards Charles Street. Same deal on that top end, Green Spring Avenue, taking it around Liberty Road and then down towards the Triple Bridges. No problems to report out along 70 from 29 heading down towards the Beltway. And so far, so good out along 795 and the 83s, both the Harrisburg Expressway and the JFX. I'm Candace Stold, and that's your traffic.
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1: No filter. Well, between their brains and mouths, just a steady stream.

93.1 WPOC, Michael J. and Candace's Music City Minute this morning because Candace has a story she's adding, which is amazing. Wait till you hear who she talked to.

0: one hit, Beautiful Things, Megan Maroney is adding a new title to her resume, fragrance creator. Mm-hmm. She has a new aroma. It's called Calliope. It's her debut fragrance, named after Calliope from Greek mythology, the eldest of the nine muses and the goddess goddess of epic poetry, song, and eloquence. The fragrance pays tribute to a figure whose name means beautiful voiced. So there you go, Calliope. Would you like to sample it?
1: Yeah, it's in the shape of a heart, and it has a bedazzled heart charm on it. Uh-huh. You had me at hello.
0: So Ella is coming out with her own fragrance, too. Ella Langley's got a fragrance.
1: Yeah, I'm researching more, because I'm like, well, I guess I got to pick one per day now.
0: I think what we need to do is we need to come out with a Candace fragrance.
1: Oh.
0: Can you imagine? you imagine?
1: It's got to make you sparkle.
0: No, Candace. That is the fragrance everybody wants.
1: Oh, boy.
0: It's a lot better than the Michael fragrance, trust me.
1: Well.
0: All right. Well, that's it. Michael J's Music City Minute. I really do think we need to we need to collaborate. Noxzema, are you listening?
1: Well, no. There's a woman who mixes. Her name's Giella. She's up in New York. We can call.
0: Okay.
1: Uh-huh. We'll call her. Northbound side of 95. There's a crash. It's right near Mountain Road. And as far as Pulaski Highway, it was A-okay, but now a crash right near White Marsh Boulevard. Outer loop side of the Beltway, yes, it's busy. Taking it on the top end from Paring Parkway down through 83, and then eventually from Green Spring Avenue on the west side stretch, Old Court, heading down through 70. No problems to report out along 70, just the sheer volume there. And the same deal out along 97 through Anne Arundel County. I'm Kendra Stolden. That's your traffic.
0: Who's got the cutest pet on All American Pet Photo Day? We're going to find out at 7:30 this morning. It's not too late for you to send in a real quick pic of your pet. All you need to do is post it, hashtag All American Pet Photo Day, and tag Michael J. and Candace in the morning.
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Guaranteed human.

0: If you're a sharp country fan, you know who was just singing. You knew it was Tim, right?
1: Tim.
0: Of course.
1: Yeah. So it's a big week around here because we have tickets to go see Tim McGraw.
0: August 15th, Jiffy Lube Live. Mm-hmm. Our buddies down in D.C. have been working on this show for quite a while.
1: Right.
0: And we're looking forward to seeing Tim McGraw. Now, he was in Hershey the other night, mm-hmm. but this is going to be way better because it's going to be a show that we're giving away tickets to.
1: Yeah. In fact, I'm such a Tim McGraw fan that I told my husband, Dan, that Tim was going to be at Hershey on Saturday night. And he goes, oh, do you want to go set off some fireworks? Like, all right. That's but maybe I just want to go drive up to Hershey.
0: Sarcasm from Mr. Candace.
1: All right.
0: So, yes, we're giving away Tim McGraw tickets this morning at 8:30-ish. With our hot seat, a little bit, like 8:35 we give away.
1: Every day this.
0: And speaking of concerts, this is the week a lot of folks have been waiting for.
1: Ooh.
0: Morgan Wallen is in town this Friday and Saturday. Mm-hmm. And I know it's out of control when I start getting DM'd by people that I don't normally hear from.
1: Right.
0: For example, a couple of days ago, I get this note. Hey, Michael J., it's Scott. I'm going to embarrass him, but Scott's a cool dude. But I'm like, who's Scott? He's my mailman. He's like, dude, you don't have any extra Morgans, do you? Everybody wants them.
1: I know.
0: And I told Scott, I'm like, if I come across any, I would give him a holler. But the problem is Scott's not the first person to ask me for the tickets.
1: No, and in all transparency, it's kind of like I open up an email and I'm like, oh, we're giving away Morgan Wallen tickets.
0: Yeah.
1: Like that was a couple of weeks ago. Well, so we did give them away last week, but these are hard to come by. And also people are very divided on what night.
0: Oh, I know it. So my daughter Hope, she's on the couch yesterday and she's winking at me. She's like, I know I'm going to be first on your list if you come across any Morgan Wallen tickets, right? For Saturday night. Wink, wink.
1: Uh-huh.
0: She's already got her Ella figured out.
1: Right.
0: So look, here's the bottom line. I don't even have any tickets for me. I'm not going. At this point, I'm not going to the show until if I get lucky and I get hooked up.
1: Uh-huh.
0: But I have no tickets.
1: Yeah. Well, I bought tickets when they first came out. This whole process was very stressful for me to get these tickets. But
0: anyway,
1: I ended up getting them after standing. I was in that queue for a little bit.
0: Right.
1: To try to get them.
0: And spent like $25,000.
1: Anyway, minor details. So so I'm going on Friday. But, and I was already, we were talking this morning. Are the trucks here? Are the crews starting to load in?
0: Here's what we've got.
1: It's Morgan Wallen week.
0: Here's what we can say. Now, because of legal mumbo jumbo, I can't say what kind of tickets you could win at Gramophone this Thursday from 4 to 6 p.m. Let's just say we've got tickets for a very big show of country music in Baltimore that may or may not be sold out. That's all I can say. If you show up at Gramophone on Aylesbury Thursday afternoon, Scott, just letting him know too. You might want to come by between 4 and 6 p.m. because I don't know how many pair we're going to have. I don't know anything. All I know is I'm supposed to be there and there's supposed to be some concert tickets for a big show in Baltimore. That's on Thursday. Then Friday night and Saturday night, post show, I'm going to be hosting the party at Horseshoe.
1: You're a big partier. You got the after party.
0: Right. So we want to get you ready for what's going on. Again, on the Saturday night stage with our man Morgan. That's right.
1: And Michael's lady.
0: It's going to be a hella, Ella, fella reunion.

0: and join the show, hit that old talkback mic on the iHeart app. Tell Michael J. and Candace in the morning.
1: Hello.
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0: is Morgan Wallen. Before that, Ella Langley. Just a little effort to get you prepared for this coming weekend. It is going to be hot, and it is going to be happening at M&T Bank Stadium with Michael J. and Candace in the morning. Who knows? Maybe we'll be in the tunnel with Morgan, walking out in the beginning. I wouldn't put money on that, but you never know.
1: I mean, our walkout video was quite stellar.
0: Yeah, if you go to Michael J. and Candace in the morning, we debuted what we thought would be a perfect walkout for Morgan Wallen.
1: One take wonder, that's for sure.
0: Yeah, so far he has not gotten in touch with us, but we're looking forward to it. We're giving away tickets for Tim McGraw this morning at 8:30-ish. So we've got that going on.
1: And to be clear, Tim McGraw is coming to Jiffy Lube Live August 15th. And
0: right.
1: So we want to get you there.
0: So we're very excited. We have a lot going on this morning. I want to make sure you know how to get a hold of us because we have a new listener or two on a Monday. 800-321-3693 is the number you're going to be calling for the hot seat. And I want you to plan on coming back around 8:30 so that we can get you involved with all that.
1: Right.
0: Very easy. You could end up having an evening with Tim McGraw.
1: Well, that would be nice. At Antelope side of the Beltway, there's a crash that's right near Stevenson Road. It's involving a tractor trailer and the right lane is blocked. It is stop and go from 795 heading all the way down towards the flashing lights. And then the Antelope side is seeing that traffic rubbernecking delay. In fact, taking it from 83 heading down towards all of the activity. Antelope side of the Beltway is slow on the top end. Hartford Road heading down towards 83. Southbound side of the 895 is slow from Boston Street all the way down towards the Harbor Tunnel. And the same deal out on 295 southbound side from 100 up towards NSA. I'm Candace Stolden. That's your traffic.
0: What's that?
2: Yep, I'm certainly enjoying my time listening to your stuff. Thanks for doing what you do.
0: All right.
2: Have a great day.
0: Oh, yeah, you have a great day, too.
1: We're
0: enjoying having you hang out with us here. Remember, it's Michael J. and Candace in the morning on 93.1 WPOC, where we have the great George Strait. Next.
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1: She was storming through the house that day, and I could tell she was leaving. And I thought, oh, she'll be back, till she turned around and pointed at the wall and said,

0: I don't know about good news, but I've got Michael J's Music City Minute for the latest from Nashville. I'll tell you what's coming up. One of our favorite country stars is now sober.
1: Oh.
0: We'll tell you about that journey. We also have word from Bunny XO, who reveals something you didn't know about Jelly Roll and their split next.

0: 93.1 WPOC, the beautiful Megan Maroney. Yeah, we revealed earlier today, she now has her own fragrance.
1: Yeah, I need to try it. At least get one just because it's so beautiful.
0: Yeah, and it apparently it's incredible. So you might want to smell like Megan Maroney.
2: Michael J's Music City Minute. In 60 seconds, you gon' know like you on Music Row.
0: All right, where should we start? Bunny XO or a sober country star?
1: Let's start sober first.
0: Sober, okay. Well, about a month and a half ago or so, we learned that Justin Moore was stepping back from his career. No idea why, but now we find out because he made this announcement on stage the other night. He says he is sober. And he revealed that his newfound sobriety is important to him. He said, because in his words, this is a complete, this is a quote.
1: Okay.
0: He said, I was acting like a complete dumbass. And he said, I realized it wasn't anything legal. It wasn't like he got a DUI or anything. But he just reached the point where he thought he was out of control.
1: Right.
0: So he checked himself into 30 days of rehab for alcohol addiction. And he expressed his commitment. This is Justin Moore now saying that he wants to set a better example for his children. And he says he has let down his family, his band, God, and his crew. So he's straightening up. And he says he's feeling a lot better after taking a break from touring to focus on his health. Justin Moore revealed that he really needed to do something about it. So
1: good for him.
0: All right. The other big story, we have been hearing quite a bit about Bunny XO and Jelly Roll with their split. Now, Bunny XO has gone back on her podcast, and she has revealed she was so shattered when Jelly Roll filed for divorce that she couldn't stand up. She was on her back. She could not stand up.
1: But didn't she say that she's the one that told him to file?
0: I don't know. She's now saying that she was shattered. She lost 20 pounds. She was so dehydrated, her friends made her go see a doctor, and they put her on an IV because she was dehydrated.
1: Okay.
0: Wasn't taking care of herself. So anyway, that is where Bunny XO, she's just saying that she was really distraught.
1: Mm-hmm. All right, out on the roadways, you might be distraught to know that there's quite a few accidents out there. Southbound side of 295 between Arundel Mills Boulevard and 175, you'll find a crash. There's also one out along 95 in the southbound direction right near Route 100. And so you want to use 29 this morning as the alternate route. There's a crash on the inner loop side of the Beltway right after Stevenson Road. It's been moved to the right shoulder, but it is stop and go from 795 heading up towards the flashing lights. And then, of course, on the outer loop side, just a rubbernecking activity coming down the pike from 83. It's also heavy from White Marsh Boulevard down towards Providence Road. That's just the usual volume. Southbound side of 97, two accidents now right near Quarterfield Road, and it's crawling from Dorsey Road. No problems to report out along Ritchie Highway 50. It's going to be busy from 648 heading up towards the Severn River Bridge. I'm Candace Stolten. That's your traffic.
0: Tim McGraw tickets, the hot seat, and did you know, all on the way next.
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Yeah, but we got the calluses to prove it. Guaranteed human.

0: right, we're very excited around here at 93.1 WPOC. Michael, Jay, and Candace, can you hear it in my voice? Can you hear the enthusiasm?
1: No, but can you hear it in mine?
0: No, I'm serious, though. I'm really excited about this.
1: Yes, it is going to be quite a show. August 15th. Oh, my gosh. That's almost a month away.
0: The thing that I love about Tim, I can't believe how fast summer's going, and it's happening again. It flies by so fast, you need to plan big events. Mm-hmm. So we need to get you on the line, ninth caller, 800-321-3693. Imagine this, a beautiful evening, you're at Jiffy Lube Live in Bristow, Virginia, and you know it's just starting to get dark because now it's time for the main attraction on the stage.
1: Tim McGraw just had his workout, and then he's going to come out on stage.
0: His band is so good. They're tight, which here's what I mean by this. Just like the song you're about to hear is exactly what it sounds like on stage. And the crowd goes crazy when these notes start flying. This is exactly what you're going to be hearing if you can beat the seat. 800-321-3693 now.
2: Here we go.

0: And it's so good when Tim does it in concert because his band is so good. Mm-hmm. It's like they're just really, really a good. He's always had great guitarists. And then, you know, he's doing his thing and the girl's going crazy and he's got his black cowboy hat and Russ is on the line and Russ is dying to go too. Right, Russ?
1: Hey, Russ.
2: Yes, I am. Good morning.
0: Good morning, sir. So I understand you're loyal listener number 8 from the beginning.
2: Yes, sir.
0: I love it.
1: Thank you.
0: All right, sir. Well, thanks for listening. You know about the hot seat then. You get 3 seconds to answer your 3 questions each quickly so we don't hear the buzzer before you speak.
1: Mm-hmm. All right. All right. It's all about Tim McGraw today.
0: Very easy for okay, go ahead.
1: All right. Tim has a few tattoos, including one of Faith's name. Has anybody ever gotten a tattoo for you?
2: No.
1: No.
0: No one's ever gotten one?
2: Nope.
0: Any tats yourself?
2: Yes, I do.
0: All right.
1: What do you have?
0: Yeah, have you ever gotten a tat for somebody else? Have you ever tatted some, you know?
2: No, I have not.
1: Okay. All right. Plain and simple. All right. Next question. Tim is a licensed pilot. Do you have any other licenses besides a driver's license?
0: Go.
2: Yes, I do. Master gas fitter.
0: What is it? Master gas
2: fitter? Master gas fitter.
0: Fitter. Yes. Uh-huh. So what is that?
2: Gas fitter.
0: You have to have a license for that. So what exactly does that allow you to do?
2: Basically, to work on natural gas and propane.
0: Oh, my God. You got to know what you're doing.
1: Yeah, you do.
0: All right.
2: If not, you go boom.
0: Yeah. Yeah, you don't want to do that.
1: Well, it sounds like you're smart. So here's what we can say. Tim McGraw graduated 2nd in his class.
0: How do you say it? Salutatorian?
1: You take it away there.
0: All right.
1: What's the most impressive thing you did in high school?
0: Go, Russ.
2: Graduated, baby. Graduated.
1: And it all paid off because his education told him to listen to 93.1 WPOC and win some Tim McGraw tickets.
0: Russ is going. He's going to Tim, and he is fired up.
2: Hey, I'm fired up, but I'm also fired up. I'm going to see y'all Friday night because I'm going to Morgan Wallen and Brooks and Dunn, too, baby.
1: Come and say hi, okay?
0: Russ is on a hot streak. All right, dude, we're going to play.
2: Hey, Michael J., I'm going to come hang out with you Friday night at the casino, baby.
0: I'm going to be there. 10:45, that party begins. Russ, you hang on the line.
2: I'll see you there, brother.
0: We'll get your info while we hear one of the songs you're looking for. See ya.

0: 93.1 WPOC. We got so excited and carried away with Russ winning the Tim McGraw tickets. We skip right over. Did you know?
1: Oh, how can we do it? Oh, tell us more.
0: We have to learn something new every day around here.
1: Mm-hmm.
0: And Candace, did you know is how we do. Now today, did you know sharp knives are safer? A sharp knife is generally safer than a dull knife. Why? Sharp blades require less force and are less likely to slip. What this means for you? Keeping your kitchen knives sharpened may reduce accidents. So there's another reason why you want to get your knife sharpened.
1: Okay.
0: That's the whole thing. See, like when you're trying to cut something, if you've got a dull blade, it can slip off. And then you lose a finger or a couple fingers.
1: See, this is why I'm a bit troubled by this one.
0: Why?
1: Remember how I told you that there was a ninja blade that went through my finger?
0: Yes,
1: right?
0: That's why I brought it
1: up.
0: But I'm like,
1: that was really sharp, and that one went right through it.
0: Well,
1: if it was dull.
0: No, operator error was involved with that
1: one. Well, 100%.
0: When you're cutting, you always want to cut away from you, for one thing, right?
1: Yeah.
0: Right? Or chop like up and down, but you want to keep your fingers away. And the sharper the blade, the safer you are.
1: You know, Gordon Ramsay's back with a new MasterChef this week. I think we need to give him a call.
0: Can we call him up?
1: We can ask him.
0: Do you have his number?
1: We can ask him.
0: Okay, we're going to call. Can we call him next?
1: No, he's probably in London somewhere where it's a complete time zone.
0: Oh, it's like 7 hours later.
1: Oh,
0: he'll be
1: fine. Yeah, he'll be fine.
0: Let's give him a buzz and see what he has to say about it. I will bet you $100 right here if we ask Gordon Ramsay, and this is what you're going to ask him. You're going to say, Gordon, quick question. Don't want to bother you. It's quick. What is safer, a sharp knife or a dull knife?
1: Mm.
0: And $100, he says sharp.
1: Okay.
0: All right.
1: If not, he's schooling Michael J. And then you're going to be taking the heat.
0: We're calling Gordon.
1: All right. Out on the roadways, inner loop side of the Beltway, there's a crash. You're going to find it right near the JFX. It's stop and go from Reisterstown Road. As far as the top end of the Beltway, outer loop side, yes, you are still going to find that heavy volume from Providence Road heading down towards 83. In Anne Arundel County, 97, there's an accident on the southbound side at Quarterfield Road. Right lane is blocked. It is crawling from 648. No problems to report out along Ritchie Highway. And then out on 70 eastbound side, that's running heavy from 40 up towards 29. I'm Candace Stold, and that's your traffic.
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0: Michael J. and Candace in the morning on 93.1 WPOC. Candace, you're my barometer. How fast do you think you could go through $1,000?
1: Couple minutes?
0: Oh, come on. You can do better than that. 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Well, your chance

0: 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Real quick, another show we're looking forward to. August 20th, down at Nats Park.
1: Jason Aldean and Luke Bryan.
0: Yes, and I am particularly excited about seeing Jason Aldean do this song. Something about it really gets me fired up.
1: Let's hear it.
0: Yeah. It's his 27th number one hit, too.
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0: 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Our big pile of cash is back. We've raked all the money into a great big pile, and we're ready to give it all away. $1,000 an hour for your workday. So before you jump on the traffic info here, Candace, I think we want to do everything we can to help, because this is the first time that we're doing it, and I really think it should be one of our dedicated dozen.
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1: New as in like brand new.
0: Yeah, as in I want that new $1,000 prize. Mm-hmm.
1: All right. Or I want that new dress that cost $1,000.
0: Or I'm going to put it down on a new truck.
1: All right. Out on the roadways. Let's talk about 395. There's a crash. You're going to find it on the southbound side in Baltimore. It's right near Martin Luther King Jr. Boulevard. In Anne Arundel County, there's a crash on the southbound side of 97. It's right at Quarterfield Road. Stop and go from Dorsey Road heading all the way down towards the scene. And then on the Interloop side of the Beltway, we've had a crash that was right near Stevenson. Well, that one's clearing out. But now we have one on the Interloop side near the JFX. The shoulder is blocked and it is stop and go from Reisterstown Road. No problems to report out along Liberty Road if you're thinking about taking that instead. We do have slow traffic on the southbound side of the JFX, and you're going to find that right near Ruxton Road. Northbound side is affected as well. No problems to report out along the Harrisburg Expressway. I'm Candace Stold, and that's your traffic.
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I know it's late, but I knew you'd pick it up. 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

0: on 93.1 WPOC, Michael, Jay, and Candace. So back in the day, and how many months have we been a team now? Let's see. It started April 1st. All of April, all of May, all of June, and we're halfway through July.
1: So 3.5 months.
0: We've been together for 3.5 months, and they said it when it lasts.
1: Thanks for listening.
0: No, this is awesome. And if you remember the whole drama, this all started in January when I
1: came in for a week.
0: Yeah, you did. You filled in. And I
1: looked at my family. I was like, come on, guys. I can do this for a week.
0: And I said, Candace, would you ever consider maybe being my partner here? And you're like, no, I can't do it. I got all this stuff going on. There's no way. She's like, sorry, can't take the job. We're like, all right, we'll go talk to Ashley.
1: And this goes this nationwide search. All these women who want roses.
0: And we talked to Ashley.
1: I heard that on the air. I'm like, roses? Where did this come into play?
0: I'm telling you, not to drop any names, but Ashley really wanted the job bad.
1: Okay, all right.
0: She's written back since then. She's like, anything else opening up around there?
1: Well, Ashley, I'm here for at least a little bit, okay?
0: And then there was Shyla, who was trying out. And we had a whole bunch of very talented radio performers. And it turned out that the most talented and the best of everyone who applied. And we had like 75, 80 people applying.
1: Thank you.
0: And out of everyone, what happened was there was a really bad wreck on 95. And I'll never forget the day.
1: First day.
0: Yeah. The first day she's here, they landed medevacs on the north and the southbound. Yes. It was like somebody's like, nope, Candace has got to be the one.
1: And then I was like, hey, Michael, do you know the traffic login? You're like, huh?
0: No,
1: traffic login?
0: You're like, oh, I got it under control.
1: I'm like,
0: control.
1: Oh, hold on. Let me call Rob real quick.
0: So that quick. And Candace has been in control of everything ever since.
1: Thank you.
0: So, it's Michael, Jay, and Candace in the morning. And that is my good news. But I need some good news. Candace, you bring a good news story every day as well.
1: We have gooder news. And it's about Brooks Robinson and GBMC. So several years ago, when word spread that Brooks Robinson was receiving care at GBMC's Wound Care Center, more than 530 messages poured in from 25 states as far away as Australia.
0: Wow.
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0: Mm.
1: So anyway, now you can help honor Brooks' legacy and maybe enjoy an Orioles game while you're at it. For just $5, you can enter for a chance to win one of 5 sets of 4 suite level tickets to see the O's take on the Phillies on Sunday, August 2nd. And the proceeds from the sweepstakes go to GBMC's new Wound Center lobby in honor of the late, great Brooks Robinson.
0: I have got some of my favorite, fondest childhood memories with Mr. Robinson.
1: Yep.
0: Because he used to come to our Little League games occasionally. Chris and Mike, who are two of his sons, both were on my team. And it was just an amazing time. Then his oldest son, Brooks Jr., who I don't think he really liked being named Brooks Jr. when he was a kid.
1: Yes, that's my dad.
0: It's like, can you imagine what it's like growing up in the shadow? It's like, imagine if Cal Ripken Jr.'s kids, and now, you know, his son's into baseball and everything, but his name's not Cal.
1: No.
0: So to have to carry that, that's almost a burden, to be honest.
1: Yeah.
0: But, you know, on the other side, it's an honor.
1: Oh.
0: I mean, imagine.
1: Especially.
0: So I know if word gets to Brooks Jr., dude, I love your name. You are the son of a legend. That's incredible. Girl.

0: 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Maybe you'll be our new team member by Friday.
1: Oh, we could invite him.

0: 93.1 WPOC. So what have we learned this morning with Michael, Jay, and Candace?
1: We've learned that we have big piles of cash.
0: Oh, we've got big ones, baby.
1: Mm-hmm. But we've also learned that we have Tim McGraw tickets.
0: Yes.
1: Giveaway every day this week.
0: At 8:30.
1: Yeah, in the hot seat.
0: And if you want, you still have a couple moments. If you want to try to get in on the $1,000 this hour.
1: Mm-hmm.
0: All you need to do is put the word new, N-E-W-N, at WPOC.com. You can do that right now to win a grand. We're going to call the winner back here in a few minutes.
1: Okay.
0: What else did we learn?
1: We learned that it's Morgan Wallen week.
0: Yeah. And we learned that a sharp knife is safer than a dull knife.
1: Right.
0: Because a dull knife can, you know, imagine like a butter knife. That thing could slip. You know what I mean? A sharp knife goes right in. That's why when you're...
1: What's the source here?
0: This is Michael J's Did You Know? We learn something new every stinking day.
1: That's okay. Weird.
0: So we'll be back again tomorrow morning, hopefully, unless there's other plans. we'll be here. Ava, super producer, has got everything going on at Michael J and Candace in the morning. If you're not following us on Facebook or Instagram or TikTok,
1: you're missing out on a lot of laughs at our expense.
0: You're completely lost if you're not following us. So please follow, and we would love to follow you. Although sometimes people look at us weird if we follow too close. So we got to be careful about that.
1: Okay,
0: too.
1: Just stop talking. Southbound side of 395, there's a crash right near Martin Luther King Jr. Boulevard. In Anne Arundel County, there's an accident there on the southbound side of 97 at Quarterfield Road. Move to the right shoulder, but stop and go from Dorsey Road. Also, an accident on the Interloop side of the Beltway right near the JFX. Stop and go from Reisterstown Road. If you can exit off at Reisterstown Road, might help save you some time heading into the city especially. And then 295 is slow on the southbound side of Arundel Mills Boulevard up towards 175. I'm Candace Stolden. That's your traffic.
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0: You think they're getting paid by the word? 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Got a bunch of both going on right now.
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today's best country, 93.1 WPOC. This is the first time in probably a week and a half that I've been able to say this. We do not have rain in the forecast today.

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15: Weather forecast, we're expecting sunny skies, pleasant conditions, less humid today, mainly clear as we get to a nice sunny high near 85 degrees, nice and pleasant into the evening, overnight low 67.
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3: 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Oh, he's smearing the keeper!
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excited to see Luke Bryan when he comes to D.C. at Nats Park August 20th with 93.1 WPOC. 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Jason Aldean is going to be there, too. 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
11: Baltimore weather forecast. We're expecting sunny skies, pleasant conditions, less humid today. Mainly clear as we get to a nice sunny high near 85 degrees. Nice and pleasant into the evening. Overnight low 67.
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22: 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It's Jude Bellingham. It's England back in front.
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opportunity to sneak out of work early today, highly advise it. 93.1 WPOC, because tomorrow and Wednesday is when the temperatures start getting more summer-like. Going to be near 100 on Wednesday.

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0: Fire the Cash is back here at 93.1 WPOC. 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We give it to you on the air, and then you enter it at WPOC.com. 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Like I said, hang out 10 minutes. 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

wouldn't get too excited about the fact that there's no rain in the forecast today. 93.1 WPOC. Tomorrow, temps in the low 90s. Wednesday, we're back up near 100 again, like it's summer or something. Rude.

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Hopefully, we'll see you out at M&T Bank Stadium this weekend for those Morgan Wallen shows. 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

0: 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Icky, 93.1 WPOC. 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
1: We've been to both Carolinas, seen a big Montana sky, driven up and down a coast a few times, London, Paris, Paris.

Speaking of the coast, remember Five for Beach, you and me. That sunset, cliffs by the sea, and the night rolled in. 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

0: Alexa, set my alarm for 5 a.m. so I can wake up with Michael, Jay, and Candace in the morning.
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Here's Jason Aldean and Kelly Clarkson. 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

0: Alexa, set my alarm for 5 a.m. so I can wake up with Michael, Jay, and Candace in the morning.
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0: Langley and Morgan Wallen, I Can't Love You Anymore on 93.1 WPOC. That is bound to be one of the highlights of Saturday night's Morgan Wallen concert at M&T Bank Stadium. Ella is one of the openers for that second show. Friday, it is Brooks and Dunn. Both nights, it is just going to be an amazing weekend for country music in Baltimore. Maybe you're still hoping to go to one of the Morgan Wallen concerts. Perhaps $1,000 could help with that. Piles of Cash is back here on 93.1 WPOC. Each hour, 9 a.m. through 9 p.m., you can win a grand. We do that at about 20 past each hour. So coming up next will be the $1,000 winning keyword, which you will have till 4 o'clock to enter at WPOC.com. Again, that keyword coming up next.
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0: was on it. 93.1 WPOC with today's best country. The Orioles entering the All-Star break with yesterday's 8-2 win over the Kansas City Royals and a sweep of the three-game series at Camden Yards. Now, that's the good news. The bad news, Orioles third baseman Blaze Alexander hit by a pitch in the seventh inning. He has a fracture in his left hand. He'll be seeing doctors over this All-Star break to determine the severity of that injury. 93.
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1: Hey guys, it's iHeart Country On the Verge artist Stella Lefty. Boston is a song I wrote when I was waiting on a guy who was picking me up. I couldn't stop thinking about him, and this is what I was feeling while I was waiting for him. Here's my song, Boston.

Jordan Davis on 93.1 WPOC. He will be doing a post-game concert at Nationals Park Friday, August 7th. If you got a ticket to the game, you got a ticket to the concert. Here's Dierks Bentley.

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0: Megan Maroney, Beautiful Things on 93.1 WPOC. Fans at her show over the weekend in New York got a special treat. They got a double dose of Beautiful Things. Megan, of course, performed her version of that song. And then she invited Benson Boone on the stage to do his song called Beautiful Things. And the crowd loved it. They were singing along to every word. Benson Boone is playing our iHeartRadio Music Festival in Vegas this September. Now, don't worry, country music well represented at the festival as well with Kenny Chesney and Lainey Wilson.
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Eli Young Band gearing up to hit the road. 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

Thomas Rhett. It goes like this on 93.1 WPOC. He's coming to Meriwether Post August 13th. Here's John Morgan, Kid Myself.

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93.1 WPOC, sunny and 87 degrees at the Inner Harbor as we're getting ready for the ride home. Tomorrow is going to be hotter, up around 95, and then triple digits for Wednesday and Thursday.

fans gearing up to get Wallen this weekend, and this is bound to be one of the highlights of Saturday night's Morgan Wallen concert at M&T Bank Stadium. Since Ella Langley is one of the openers that night, I Can't Love You Anymore on 93.1 WPOC.

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You can win $1,000. This hour's winning keyword coming up next, right after Corey Kent and Coe Wetzel. 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

0: Russell Dickerson, Blue Tacoma on 93.1 WPOC. 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
1: 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She

0: 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Kenny is performing at our iHeartRadio Music Festival in Vegas this September. He's set for night number one on Friday, September 18th. Now, the festival is famous for its one-of-a-kind and sometimes unconventional collaborations. So who would you like to see Kenny perform with that night? I mean, the others on the bill that night are BTS, Cardi B, Goo Goo Dolls, Weezer, Zara Larsson. 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
2: Sunny for the rest of today with highs staying in the mid-80s. Clear and comfortable tonight, dropping to the upper 60s. Sunshine returns Tuesday with lows in the 90s. And then turning hot Wednesday with highs in the upper 90s. I'm Dre Johnson with weather.
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2: The World Cup semifinals get underway Tuesday when France battles Spain in Dallas. French star Kylian Mbappe and Argentina's Lionel Messi are tied at 8 goals apiece in the race for the Golden Boot. England's Harry Kane and Jude Bellingham trail the leaders with 6 goals each. Argentina takes on England in Atlanta on Wednesday.
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of us went to the movie theaters over the weekend. More on that coming up. Right now, Kenny Chesney and Uncle Cracker, When the Sun Goes Down on 93.1 WPOC.

0: 93.1 WPOC. 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Volunteers are leaving $5 coffee gift cards under the windshield wipers of cars left overnight at bars, thanking the owners for taking a cab home instead of risking a DUI. It's
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You definitely want to be in your seat when Morgan Wallen hits the stage at M&T Bank Stadium this weekend, because he opens the show with this song. 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

So many must-see concerts this summer, including Thomas Rhett coming to Meriwether Post August 13th. Then August 20th, this guy, Luke Bryan, with Jason Aldean at Nationals Park. Here's Country and She Knows It on 93.1 WPOC.

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1: Yes, Bobby Bones. Welcome to the show. Coming up, Dan and Shay are stopping by the studio. When I taste tequila, baby, I want to know what's going good in their personal lives. Also, Shay, his kids, what's it like going from one to two? And also touring. Dan and Shay coming up, and good news on the way with Tell Me Something Good. All right.
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2: We do a segment on our show called Tell Me Something Good. So from your personal lives right now, I'd like to hear something good that's happening to you. Shay, you go first.
3: Oh, man. So many things. I was telling the truth when I said, like, this process of kind of making all this music, I have found kind of, I guess, my why again. Obviously, I have four amazing kids and my wife and all these incredible things in my personal life. But all of that has, it feels like it's kind of come together with the kind of music that we're making, you know, what it means to us. And it feels like for the very first time, it's like, okay, all these worlds have collided. And that's a really a crazy thing. You know, we're not the guys that are, you know, singing pickup songs, you know, like, it's not that we can't ever do those songs, but like it feels like this music is exactly where we're at in our lives right now. And that's a very exciting thing. My 6-year-old Ames got 3 hits the other day, live pitch in baseball. It's pretty huge.
2: That's awesome.
3: Huge news. Y'all can cover it in the sports segment if you'd like. Yeah. I got some videos, but no, it's exciting, man. I feel like those, we get to do this for a living and it's amazing, but there was a lot of years where it was like, okay, I have this life and then we go out on the road and it's this thing and I get to, you know, play this character. It truly feels like in this new era, if you will, it feels like all those things have blended together and I'm just having more fun than I ever have where it's just like, this is really a cool thing.
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2: Is there, I'm sure there is, but walk me through. You have one kid, but you go one to two. What's the dynamic difference from one to two?
3: I think that's the biggest change, is one to two. In one, especially like in our lives, like with one, with Asher, our oldest, he's nine now. We were playing like 250 shows every year, and it was like really crazy, and I was at home a lot. The second, with Ames, he was born 2 weeks before COVID. So like I had all the time in the world, which is like a big struggle because I didn't know what to do with myself. I didn't know how to balance that. But I think that the second, the biggest dynamic change was the first one. You're terrified all the time. I remember like having,
2: that's where we are now. Like, is she breathing?
3: Yeah. Is she alive?
2: Yeah. Yeah.
3: You know, that was literally the first probably 6 months was just me in a full blown panic, and mainly my wife, cause we were on the road a lot. But literally, you're just kind of looking over like, are they alive? I can't believe they let me take this human baby home, you know, on like the first day they were born.
4: With no instructions.
3: With no instructions.
2: Like they trust us with it. That's crazy.
3: They trust us, yeah. Which is like, you shouldn't. You shouldn't, I don't think.
2: And you get home and you're like, well, what do I do with it now? For a minute, you're like, what do I do now? Like, where does it go?
3: It's terrifying. But second, you're like, I mean, by your third, you know, if you have more than two, you're just like, anything goes, where it's like, they're fine.
2: Let the first one raise the third one.
3: Right.
2: It's like old 1800 farming days.
3: Yeah, my fourth, I think he's doing good. I don't know. We've been letting the kids kind of do that one.
0: 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Mr. Bobby Bones.
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6: The Nissan Rogue. Pack it. Push it. Rev it. Rip it. Test it. Trust it. Drive it. It can take it. The 2026 Nissan Rogue. Built for all the noisy, crazy, happy chaos you can throw at it. Nissan Rogue. Number one in new vehicle quality among compact SUVs. 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
7: Hey guys, it's iHeartCountry, On the Verge artist Stella Lefty. Boston is a song I wrote when I was waiting on a guy who was picking me up. I couldn't stop thinking about him, and this is what I was feeling while I was waiting for him. Here's my song, Boston. On a train.

0: 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And that was my song, Boston.
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0: Sunny for the rest of today with highs staying in the mid-80s. Clear and comfortable tonight, dropping to the upper 60s. Sunshine returns Tuesday with lows in the 90s. And then turning hot Wednesday with highs in the upper 90s. I'm Dre Johnson with weather.
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